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0: got out, they locked him up again. 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They locked him up. He did a U-turn, they locked him up. And then he took the damn woman with him, took Tiny down there with him. Tiny had never been locked up until this wants to go down there and drop a hit record.
1: Kare he wahi tua tuo pōneke i te rangi a tāhua. Kia mau tonu, ko te upoko o teika, 1161 AM, 87.6 FM.

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That's literally what it's all about. It's all about actually being able to to cater to different learners. 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

0: conscious music, real kōrero, messages that move the mind and uplift the wairua. Join Dean Hapeta, aka Te Kupu The Word, for your weekly dose of conscious sounds and kōrero. Ia paraere, whā ki te ono I te ahi ahi, right here on Te Upoko o Teika. Te Kupu Nā Te Kupu.
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0: kilda. Life's busy, we know that. But here's the thing, your vote does matter. Ki te kore koe e pōti, you're letting someone else make the decisions for you, and haven't we Māori copped that. Voting doesn't have to be complicated, and actually, enrolling is easy. Whether you're turning 18, know someone turning 18, or you're not so young yourself, it's so simple to get registered. He māma noiho. It takes just a few minutes and you can do it online, at a local office, or even by mail. And whakarongo mai, if you've shifted around, changed your name, whether you're on the Māori or the general role, you've got to update your info. Heiahara, it's quick. Call 0800 36 76 56 or go online to vote.nz. 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Rock the vote. 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
3: Te aroaro ki Taranaki, o nemu te kau mawhitu, i rakati ono ara whānui, te upoko, o te ika.

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1: 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One day, a girl went to a house.
2: Are e ko te ro ki te kainga? E mare?
1: When she got there, the people was gone. There was no people there.
2: Are aia kona kukore e tangata?
1: They all went for a walk or they went away.
2: Are rata ki te parera?
1: Kitea?
2: Parera.
1: Parore.
2: Parore.
1: There was some kai on the table.
2: E kai kuruma te tepu.
1: It was a porridge.
2: Paku.
1: So she ate one, but it was too hot.
2: E kainga aia tete e wera wera.
1: She tried another one and it was too cold.
2: E kai aia tete e
1: cold. E ate cold ki te Māori ina korangi?
2: Makariri. Makariri.
1: Too cold. Ate the other one and it was just right.
2: E kai aia tata e kamutupea.
1: Kamutupea?
2: Ai.
1: And then she got tired.
2: Inge inge e aia.
1: So she climbed upstairs.
2: E aere aia kuruma.
1: And she saw some beads.
2: He tiro aia toru pēti.
1: Oh, she's... He kite aia.
2: Kite aia toru pēti.
1: Aye. And she went to sleep on one bed.
2: E are aia moe kuru matata e.
1: And then the people came home.
2: Are...
1: Oki...
2: Oki mai nā tangata.
1: There were three bears.
2: Toru nā pēa.
1: And they were angry. They angry in the kōrangi? They wow.
2: They wow.
1: They are thinking of Māori. They are thinking of Māori motera.
2: Okay.
1: Iriri.
2: Iriri.
1: And they started to roar. Kangengere rātou.
2: Kangengere rātou.
1: And she woke up.
2: Wake up.
1: She woke up. I maranga aia.
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1: And she ran away.
2: E tau te aia.
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0: Kia ora, life's busy, we know that. Ki te kore koe e pōti, you're letting someone else make the decisions for you, and haven't we Māori copped that. Voting doesn't have to be complicated, and actually, enrolling is easy. 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He māma noiho. It takes just a few minutes and you can do it online, at a local office, or even by mail. And whakarongo mai, if you've shifted around, changed your name, whether you're on the Māori or the general role, you've got to update your info. Heia hara, it's quick. 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Rehita today and rock the vote, rock the vote, baby, rock the vote. Don't tip the vote over.
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0: 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Ia paraere, whā ki te ono e te ahi ahi, right here on Te Upoko o Teika. 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
10: 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Did not expect this, but also expected this. 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

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Te Wiki o Te Reo Māori should be every week. Ia wiki, ia wiki, ia rā, ia rā, ne? Kia kaha ki te kōrero Māori, koutou mā. Anyway, welcome to the show. I'm here filling in for Matua Tipine this morning. He's away for a few days, of course, the weekend coming up, and he'll be back on Monday morning from midnight. Anyway, 6 minutes after 4 o'clock. If you'd like to request a couple of waiata this morning, our numbers haven't changed. They're still the same. They have been for the last 20-something years here on the show. So please give me a call on our toll-free number. Don't be shy. Kawai whakamā. 0800-824-727 for all our beautiful whānau out there living outside of Tauranga Moana. 0800-824-727. For all our whānau here in Tauranga, 578-2982, 578-2982. And if you're calling from a mobile phone, 07-578-2982, 07-578-2982. We've got lots of waiata coming up before 6 o'clock this morning. Yeah, so please do call me. Here's a waiata now. This is one from Moana and the Moa Hunters. This one is going out especially for you listeners out there. Thank you very much for supporting the show. And this is

Moana and the Moa Hunters, that there was Black Pearl going out to all your listeners out there. Once again, ngā mihi nui ki a koutou, ngā kai whakarongo. Thank you for supporting Taipari Tai Tumu. And of course, to all our reo irirangi Māori, to all our iwi radio stations as well. Te taima i nai nei, te kaumārua meneti mai te whā karaka, 12 minutes after 4 o'clock. Morena whāe tangi wai over there in Kirikiri Roa. Here are your wai at the fire. I'd also like to send these out to fire Mamai, Auntie Mamai Tākere, over there in Waikato Tainui as well. And to all our listeners listening through Radio Tainui, here are your wai at the fire tangi wai. First one from Te Pau o Manga Tāwhiri, and this is Kiwi Weka, followed by George Harrison with My Sweet Lord.

That there was George Harrison, of course, from the Beatles. That Waiata was recorded back in 1970. He became a Hebrew, and that one was in praise of the Hindu god Krishna. So that's why you could hear the kupu, the words Hare Krishna. So my sweet lord, here on Taipari Taitimu. 20 minutes after 4 o'clock. Here's a couple of Waiata now requested by Matua Kere up in Tamaki Makaurau. As always, going out for all his whānau out there. Here are your Waiata, Matua Kere. You're like Ari Ja with Midnight Train to Georgia. But first, this is one of my favourites, Dobie Gray and Drift Away.

That was Adi Shah, Betty Ann Munga, and Midnight Train to Georgia. Te taimi nai nei rua tukau mā waru meneti mai I te whā o ngā haura, 28 minutes after 4 o'clock. Here on your national kaumātua show, this is Taipari Taitimu, broadcasting from Tauranga Moana. Every weekday morning, Monday through to Friday, we are live here in the studio. And of course, on the weekends, you can tune in as well. But we are not live. We are pre-recorded on the weekends. We have the best of the week there was. So whatever was played over the week, we play on Saturday and Sunday. So please do listen into the show on your local iwi radio station around Aotearoa. And of course, we're online on erirangi.net, moanaradio.co.nz, on the apps Whare Kōrero and also iHeartRadio. So whakarongo mai. Our next couple of waiata now going out for Whaia Rohimere. Morena to you, Whaia. And here are your waiata. You'd like one from Matua Eddie Lowe. And this has helped me make it through the night. And the Happy Goodman Whānau with Look For Me.

A beautiful waiata there from the happy Goodman whānau with Look For Me. Morena, Mr. Ika, down there in Waitara. Here are your waiata, Mr. Ika, going out especially for your brother, Uncle Michael Irwin, and of course for the whānau out there. You'd like Conway Twitty with It's Only Make Believe and We Are The World.

No mai hoki mai ki tēnei te hōtaka ko Taipari tai Timu. That there was USA for Africa, and We Are the World. Of course, a lot of well-known musicians participated in that recording, such as Lionel Richie, Kenny Rogers, Tina Turner, Billy Joel, Michael Jackson, Diana Ross, Willie Nelson, and heaps more. And it only took them, I think, about 9 hours to record that waiata. So they all got together in this recording studio one night, and it started at 1:30 in the morning and finished around about 7 o'clock, I think it was. So about, yeah, seven, 8 hours. Anyway, 14 minutes away from 5 o'clock, a couple of waiata here now requested by, well, actually not requested, I'm going to send them out to you, Auntie Ngahuia, here in Tauranga Moana, going out especially for yourself, all the whānau out there at Ngāti Hangarau, also over there at Waikari, over at Ngāti Tapu, Morena e te whānau, and his, here are your waiata, Auntie Ngahuia. First one from Matua Mina Mitai with Please Release Me, and Matua Dennis August, Lord, You Gave Me a Mountain. Thank you.

Now, Matua Dennis August, Mitana Waiata called Lord, You Gave Me a Mountain. I've done some research on the recording of We Are the World by the supergroup, they call them, USA for Africa, and they recorded, started recording 10:30 at night and finished about 8 o'clock in the morning. So there you have it. That's about 6, 7, 8, 9 and a half hours. It took them to fully finish recording that Waiata. Our next couple of waiata, though, requested by Matua Rawiri and Whae Hene down there in Here Taunga, listening through Radio Kahungunu. Here are your waiata, both from Matua Jim and Whae Margaret Pohe. First one is this one, Amazing Love and Look at Us.

0: Matua Jim and Fire Margaret Pohe with a look at us. It's 3 minutes after five. Morena to you, Joy. Here are a couple of waiata for you, Joy, going out for Patrick and, of course, for Matua Roger and everyone that's listening to Tai Pari Tai Timu. Kenny Rogers with The Gambler and El Martino, Blue Spanish Eyes.
1: On a warm summer's evening, on a train bound for nowhere, I met up with a gambler. We were both

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Here are your waiata, Uncle Michael Irwin, down there in Taranaki, and your waiata going out especially for the Kohu and Irwin whānau up here in Tauranga Moana, and also down in Taranaki, and also going out for your brother, Mr. Ika. You'd like Judy Beauchere, can't be with you tonight. And Connie Francis, everybody, somebody's fool.

Connie Francis with Everybody's Somebody's Fall here on Taipari Tai Timu. Morena to you, Fire Ronnie, down there in Taumara Nui. Here's a couple of waiata requested by you, Fire Ronnie. You'd like Te Kareti or Te Waipounamu, Te Waipounamu College with Te Ariki, and Wiramu Williams, Te Rina.

Matua Weremu Williams, Mithana Weatha, Ko Te Rina. It's nearly coming up to 26 after 5. These next couple of Weatha requested by Matua Joe down there in Rangitane. Morena to you, Matua Joe. Now you'd like Eddie Dalton with Another Day Old and Eddie Rabbit, Step by Step.

That was Eddie Rabbit with Step by Step. These next couple of waiata, I'd like to send out especially Whānti Teresa here in Tauranga Moana, Whānti Pati and Auntie Flo, all the whānau out in Ngāti Hangarau, over there Matakana and Rangiwaia. The first waiata is from Oceania Storm with Ngā Motu e Toru and Matua Ben Tawhiti, Let It Be Me.

0: A beautiful waiata there from Uncle Ben, Matua Ben Tawhiti, of course from Te Mautere o Rangiwaia, and that was his waiata, Let It Be Me. Here are your waiata, Patrick, going out especially for your mum, Joy, and for everyone that's listening to the show. Eric Clapton with Alberta, and Cruising, Raymond Solomon and his daughter, Luann Meyer. Oh,
1: hang on.

Okay, te whakarongo mai ki tēnei, te hōtaka kaumātua ko Taipari, Tai Timu. It's nearly coming up to 2 minutes away from 6 o'clock. That there was a beautiful saxophone waiata from Matua Mina Mitai, Oranga. And before that was one from Matua PJ Wallace with Find a Place. I'd like to especially send those waiata out to any whānau pani out there, any of those whānau around the motu, around the world, who are grieving loved ones that they have lost. We've got a couple here in Tauranga Moana, Auntie Teresa Wharikura, and also Uncle Turiri Rikihana. So to those whānau, and of course, Whai Mary Wano passed away earlier this week from Te Araroa, long-time listener of Taipari Taitamu. So our thoughts and aroha go out to those whānau who are affected by those losses. So ngā mihi aroha nui ki a koutou katoa. Well, that's it for me here on Taipari Taitamu this morning, today, Friday, the 18th of September. Not too sure when I'll be back, but you'll have a wonderful Friday. Have a lovely weekend. Matua Tipine, he'll be back on Monday morning from midnight through till 6. Thank you to all you listeners out there for supporting Taipari Taitamu, to all our iwi radio stations. Tēnei te mihi atu ki a koutou katoa. Ko hauturu tēnei, Māori ora, kia pai o koutou rā.

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conscious music, real kōrero, messages that move the mind and uplift the wairua. 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